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Well, that song is number 3 on the Hot 100 All Music chart, chasing only herself with Choosing Texas and Taylor Swift. Here is Luke Bryan with Kiss Tomorrow Goodbye here on Cat Country.

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1: I was a huge fan of Toby Keith growing up, especially as a songwriter, knowing that he wrote a lot of his own songs and even wrote some songs by himself. So yeah, I think I've covered a Toby Keith song at my shows for as long as I can remember.

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With Dustin Lynch's new Greatest Hits album coming out in August, here is one of the songs on that album, Good Girl, here on Cat Country 95.1.

John Morgan, Kid Myself here on Cat Country 95.1 Southern Colorado's country music station. Happy Saturday evening. I'm Sean Martinez. 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

Morgan Wallen's Don't We? It's Country Nights Live. Okay, so he had Ernest on stage at the Grand Ole Opry to perform Flower Shops. I love this.

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It's Bev Rainey. Thank you so very much for hanging with us tonight. With Bev Rainey is how you get social with us, TikTok, Instagram, Facebook. We'd love to have you there, too. Here's John Morgan's Kid Myself.

Jordan Davis told me that his dad used to always sit in the front seat of the car and go, "Don't make me turn this truck around," when him and his brother were fighting. I love that story.

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0: 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What song would you like to hear tonight?
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0: You got it. This one's going out to your brother, the Zac Brown Band.

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I've been playing you tonight artists doing covers of other people. Check this out. It's Zach Brown covering Bohemian Rhapsody. Mamma mia.

Brooke, not doing too bad, dropping out of college and going for his dream of playing music. Here's his second country radio single. It's Painted You Pretty. This is Country Nights Live.

He is officially breaking records after getting his 32nd number one hit. It's more than George Strait right now. Here's Jason Aldean and Don't Tell on Me.

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That's me. Wake up tomorrow morning with Kincaid and Dallas. Spend your middays with Megan Marie and ride home with Roger here on Colorado's Cat Country 95.1.

brand new music from Riley Green. Crank It Up video is out. Just watched it. Here's Think As You Drunk on Country Nights Live.

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0: Yeah, I can do that for you. Thanks so much for calling the show.

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Thomas Rhett just received his star on the Music City Walk of Fame Wednesday here in Nashville. Introduced by Jordan Davis. Heartfelt moment right there and well-deserved. Here's It Goes Like This on Country Nights Live.

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You know how much I love playing you new country music. Check this out. It's Flatland Calvary. The song's called Never Coming Back. This is Country Nights Live. Thanks for joining us tonight.

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1: Yeah.
2: Oh my God.
1: Somebody's going to be hitting the happen to me over here for sure.
3: Girls just want to have fun at the top of a lawn.
1: Somebody's going to be right here in P23 losing their freaking mind.
3: Don't even know she's about to wreck someone in.
1: Just warming them up a little bit. Somebody's going to be 9 beers deep just freaking.
3: Boys, I'm in trouble now. Ain't even trying to get out.
1: It's going to be great.
2: Oh, daddy.

getting a ton of requests for Riley Green's brand new song. We already played it. We're going to play it for you again here in just a little while. In the meantime, y'all are also requesting this one in the droves tonight. Thank you so much for calling in. It's Worst Way.

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0: Rocky Mountain Low, Corey King, Co Wetzel. It's Country Nights Live. Corey was with us on the show yesterday. If you missed any of it, we're going to revisit some of that conversation on tomorrow's show. Here's what he has to say about being a songwriter before he was an artist.
1: When I moved to Tennessee, you know, when I got my publishing deal, it was after kind of hitting pause on an artist career a little bit. I've been offered a record deal at a great record label, but it just wasn't quite right. My vision for it was like Eagles-ish, and they're very successful people that, like, their opinions are very valid, but they had a different opinion on what the music should be, and it was more radio-friendly and more in that, like, Rascal Flatts lane. And that stuff's great. I mean, I grew up listening to that stuff, but that's not in my wheelhouse. That's not like what I do well or where I think my strong suit is. So I kind of respectfully said, that's not the deal for me. And then I ended up with this publishing deal. And I kind of said, I'm going to focus on being a great songwriter and writing songs for other people. The crazy part is, like, I never got a Nashville cut by any artist, but I was getting Texas cuts. And they were working down there. I would go see William Clark Green play a sold out show, and they're screaming the song that we wrote.
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If you haven't spied on Ella Langley on social media lately, she's got a whole collection of videos and photos that she just put up. Really gives you a cool glimpse into her life and what a cool personality she has. She's just so real. Here she is with Morgan Wallen, I Can't Love You Anymore. 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

0: Say so, Dan and Shay. Here they are talking about that song a bit.
1: There's been times in our career where, you know, it hasn't always been like that. We've had a lot of special songs that are truly personal to us. And we've had a lot of songs that, you know, I didn't necessarily connect with personally, and that's okay too. But I think there's something different when you have a song that has a message like this that you feel like, man, I can't wait to get this out to the people. And, you know, we kind of had that with Bigger Houses. I always felt that way on stage singing that song because I knew it was a message that people needed to hear and we needed to hear first and foremost. And I feel that way about Say So as well. This was a message that all of us need to hear and us first, really.
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15: A better life with Dr. Sanjay Gupta.
18: There are lots of things you can measure to get an idea of how healthy you are at any given moment. Temperature, heart rate, blood pressure, just to name a few. But how about how healthy you will be and how long you're likely to live? According to a new study out of the University at Buffalo, two simple strength tests are pretty accurate at predicting longevity in older women. One is hand grip strength, and the other is how quickly people can stand up from a seated position without using their arms. By the way, I remember interviewing former President Jimmy Carter when he was quite old and being really impressed how he just popped out of the chair without using his arms. Not a lot of older people can actually do that. But I think the message here is that maintaining strength as you age is going to help you perform everyday activities, but also help you avoid injury and stay independent. I'm Dr. Sanjay Gupta, helping you live a better life.
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Looking ahead by not looking past today, Brantley Gilbert will be on the show soon. 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It's Good Damn on the Overnight Ride. 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

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Of course, Dylan Scott has a coffee shop and his own garbage collection business on top of that. Always touring, and now his son Beckett joins him on stage to sing, and his son Baron collects dollar bills while on stage. So many avenues, many streams of income for the Scotts.

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The Taylor Swift wedding photos will be on her Instagram. 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Was it filet? Was it short ribs?

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1: That's right, Kincaid. We are so thankful for you. Thank you so much for listening to us every morning, and we are so humbled by this honor.
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1: 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And when Jason Aldean was first starting off and he ran into problems and needed someone to watch the door, he's going to tell us who he called.

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1: 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Here's Chris Jansen. I tell you what, he'd fight for a girl.
2: 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All my buddies all circled around.

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Good morning. Happy Sunday to you. I'm Sean Martinez. Sunday, July 12th. Little Luke Bryan and Crash My Party out here on Cat Country 95.1 Southern Colorado's Country Music.

Dylan Langley, Choose in Texas here on Cat Country 95.1, Southern Colorado's country music station. Congratulations to Ella. That song hit number one again. 12 weeks at number one on the all music genre chart, and that's a new record. Here is Jason Aldean with Dirt Road Anthem on Cat Country 95.1.

Chris Jansen with Fix a Drink here on Cat Country 95.1 Southern Colorado's country music station. Well, of course, you know, Chris Jansen opened up for the Air Force Academy's PBR event. Well, last night, Bailey Zimmerman played for the Fort Collins PBR event, CSU. Here's Chevy Silverado, Cat Country 95.1.

0: That's Brad Paisley and Mud on the Tires here on Cat Country 95.1, Southern Colorado's country music station. He was in Fort Collins on Friday night. He played a PBR event there Friday night. Last night it was Bailey Zimmerman, and tonight Miranda Lambert hits the stage in Fort Collins for their PBR event. Go check that out. Coming up in forecast from KKTV's 11 Alert Team, it's on the way here on Cat Country 95.1.
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2: 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traveling like I am. It's kind of like you can have a career as big as you want to, as

That is Sam Hunt with Kin Folks here on Cat Country 95.1, Southern Colorado's country music station. Well, he's taking the summer off doing some fun things with his family, but he's also writing for a new album, which hopefully he says comes out sometime next year. Here's Luke Combs on Cat Country 95.1.

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That's Charles Wesley Godwin and Luke Combs, Better That Way, here on Cat Country 95.1, Southern Colorado's country music station. Well, Kenny Chesney just wrapped up his Sphere residency in Barron, Las Vegas. He says he'll be back. Here he is with all the pretty girls got here on Cat Country 95.1.

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Good afternoon. Weekends with Sean. Sean Martinez on your Sunday afternoon. El Paso County Fair is open today out in Callahan. 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

0: That is Megan Maroney in Medicine here on Cat Country 95.1, Southern Colorado's country music station. I'm Sean Martinez on your Sunday. It's Weekends with Sean. El Paso County Fair opened up this weekend out in Callahan. It goes through next Saturday. They have bull riding, demolition derby. They also have roping events, racing events, plus family activities. They had a car show this morning. I'm not sure if it's still going on or not, but it's a lot of fun out there in Callahan. If you want more information about it, go to ElPasoCountyFair.com. Coming up, forecast. Looks like you're going to go out to the fair. Make sure you wear sunscreen and drink plenty of water. It's going to be hot. Details coming up from the KKTV 11 Alert team here on Cat Country 95.1.
1: 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So the...
2: Hey there, wifey. 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
9: Going to be a very similar day to what we saw yesterday. Highs once again across the region, going to be in the 90s. We can see a little more cloud cover in the afternoon, but once again, those isolated showers will remain along the higher elevations. With your KKTV 11 Alert weather, I'm meteorologist Nick Lalonde.

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Well, Bailey's, their men played a heck of a show last night in Fort Collins at the PBR Bulls and Beats. Here he is with Where It Ends on Cat Country 95.1.

Jason Aldean, not Train, here on Cat Country 95.1. Well, Ella Langley, she continues to rule the world at this point. Here's Be Her here on Cat Country 95.1.

Blake Shelton. Stay country or die trying here on Cat Country 95.1, Southern Colorado's country music station. Well, Kenny Chesney wrapping up his shows at the Sphere in Vegas this weekend, but he says he will be back sooner rather than later, I think. Here he is with Carry On, Cat Country 95.1.

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Well, Luke Combs is in Europe now. He's in Amsterdam this weekend putting on one heck of a show. Here he is with his latest Be By You on Cat Country 95.1.

0: Jake Owen, Barefoot Blue Jean Knight here on Cat Country 95.1 Southern Colorado's country music station. I'm Sean Martinez on your Sunday, and Hot Wheels Monster Trucks Glow and Fire going on at the Ball Arena in Denver. 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
10: Going to be a very similar day to what we saw yesterday. Highs once again across the region, going to be in the 90s. We can see a little more cloud cover in the afternoon, but once again, those isolated showers will remain along the higher elevations. With your KKTV 11 Alert Weather, I'm meteorologist Nick Lalonde.
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Well, of course, there's a lot of things going on. 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

0: Dylan Scott, this town's been too good to us here on Cat Country 95.1, Southern Colorado's country music station. I'm Sean Martinez on your Sunday. 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

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Well, her real name is Stella Lefkowski. Now, if you've heard that last name before, you have. Eric Lefkowski is the co-founder of Groupon. Yeah, so she's taking her own spin in life. Here is Toby Keith and Should Have Been a Cowboy, Cat Country 95.1.

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is Bailey Zimmerman and Chevy Silverado here on Cat Country 95.1, Southern Colorado's country music station. Of course, he put on a great show last night in Fort Collins for the PBR's Bulls and Brews. Here's Zach Brown and Toes on Cat Country 95.1. That guy.

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Austin Lynch, Mackenzie Porter, thinking about you here on Cat Country 95.1 Southern Colorado's country music station. Well, it was announced this week Dustin Lynch is going to release a brand new album. It's going to be a greatest hits album. It's going to have some new songs on it, but it's going to also have his top songs, including that one with Mackenzie Porter. Here's John Party, Boots Off, Cat Country 95.1.

We're a mile closer to the sun, and we wouldn't have it any other way. 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

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Well, Taylor Swift's got a brand new song. Here it is. I Knew It, I Know You here on Cat Country 95.1.

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Well, Cole Swindell coming to Red Rocks in September. 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

0: That's Morgan Wallen and Lies, Lies, Lies here on Cat Country 95.1, Southern Colorado's country music station. Well, this was interesting. So on ESPN.com, there's a story by Seth Wickersham. He spent 2 weeks with Denver Broncos coach Sean Payton during that time. It was all access, no holds barred type of access, and he had a chance to get into the mind of Sean Payton. Well, one of the craziest stories on that read was the fact that he considered stepping down as head coach of the Broncos so that Bill Belichick could become the head coach and win 15 games and then go back to being the head coach. And the reason why was because Belichick is only 15 wins away from breaking Don Shula's career record, 347 wins. That's a good thing for friendship, but would Broncos country really like that? Oh, man, that would have been a tough pill to swallow if Bill Belichick became the head coach just temporarily to break a record. Yeah, Broncos country, I think, would have been angry. Yes, they would have. Okay, if you want the full read, you can go to ESPN.com and check that out. Seth Wickersham. Coming up, your forecast from KKTV's 11 Alert Teams coming up here on Cat Country 95.1.
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7: A better life with Dr. Sanjay Gupta.
8: They say consistency is key, but sometimes you just gotta switch it up. A new study out of Harvard School of Public Health found that varying your exercise routine could add years to your life. What exercise someone did didn't matter much. What did matter was that all the exercises together worked all the muscle groups in their body. Now, an added benefit to changing things up is it can help you push through the plateau effect. That's when your body gets so efficient at doing something that you actually stop getting better at it. And we know from previous research that specializing in any one sport at a young age can make someone actually more prone to injury. And as experts we talk to point out, even elite athletes switch up things with their workouts, making sure to target strength, cardio, flexibility, balance, and doing that every single week. I'm Dr. Sanjay Gupta, helping you live a better life.
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10: Going to be a very similar day to what we saw yesterday. Highs once again across the region, going to be in the 90s. We can see a little more cloud cover in the afternoon, but once again, those isolated showers will remain along the higher elevations. With your KKTV 11 Alert weather, I'm meteorologist Nick Lalonde.

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Well, of course, don't forget to be listening Monday morning. Your chance to get qualified with Kincaid in Dallas to go see Old Dominion in Las Vegas Labor Day weekend. 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Gazella Langley, Cat Country 95.1.

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Here's Kane Brown, his latest called Woman. You got it here on Cat Country 95.1 Southern Colorado's country music station.

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Of course, that's song number 3 on the top 100 music charts for a third straight week. Here is Scotty McCreary, 5 more minutes. 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
1: Hey, I'm Riley Green with my new song, Think As You Drunk. 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
1: Think As You Drunk, definitely a laid-back, fun party song. And I think it was really inspired by me growing up loving Toby Keith. And I remember when we wrote it thinking this sounds like something Toby Keith would have came up with. And that's always a good judge of whether or not a song's any good.

Nuko. She got the best of me here on Cat Country 95.1, Southern Colorado's country music station. Well, Jason Aldean getting ready to hit Vegas later this year with Luke Bryan. Here is How Far Does a Goodbye Go? You got it here on Cat Country 95.1. She said,

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Morgan Wallen Air Church, man made a bar here on Cat Country 95.1 Southern Colorado's country music station. Has Morgan sang with everybody? I think the only one he hasn't sang with yet, Cody Johnson. That's, I'm sure, coming. Here's Josh Ross and Hey How You Look here on Cat Country 95.1.

That's Sam Hunt Outskirts here on Cat Country 95.1 Southern Colorado's country music station. Well, he is currently writing for a new album he hopes to be recording sometime later this year and release next year. But he's taking some time off also to hang out with his family. I think that's cool. Here's Dylan Scott, Dear Big City, Cat Country 95.1.

closer to the sun, and we wouldn't have it any other way. 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